against her thigh. And every drinker, every dancer lifts a happy face to thank her. The fiddler fiddles something so sublime. The women tear their blouses off, the men they dance in the polka dots. It's partner found and it's partner lost.

candlesticks to writing songs in a wee house on Charlotte Street. I take a walking stick from my hotel. The ghost of Dirty Dick is still in search of Little Nell. 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

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I dreamed I was in a Hollywood movie, that I was the star of the movie. This really blew my mind, the fact that me, an overfed, long-haired, leaping gnome, should be the star of a Hollywood movie. But there I was. I was taken to a place

I could feel hot flames of fire roaring at my back. As she disappeared, but soon she returned. In her hand was a bottle of wine, in the other a glass. She poured some of the wine from the bottle into the glass and raised it to her lips.

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Premià Media. Touch this. You can't touch this. You can't touch this. You can't touch this.

Suzanne takes you down to her place near the river. You can hear the boats go by. You can spend the night beside her, and you know she's half crazy. That's why you wanna be there. And she feeds you tea and oranges that come all the way from China. And just when you mean to tell her,

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0: this is just the beginning. There's much more to come. And for those times when you want to tame the attitude, all the cuts on Gravity come with a voiceover-friendly version and plenty of edits.
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3: America.